0: Wake Up Estonia. 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This is my morning on my head.
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1: 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Oh. This is my hit.
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heart is watered down, and this town's lost its faith. Our colors will fade eventually. So if our time is running out, day after day, we'll make the mundane a masterpiece. Oh my, my, oh my, my love, I take one look at you, you're taking me.

Caribbean gal, me know for tick, me know for top, yeah. 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

0: 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Please just rewind. Let me take it to the max.
1: I'm glad I found you. You're the one.
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So if our time is running out, day after day, we'll make the mundane a masterpiece. Oh my, my, oh my, my love, I take one look at you.

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3: You taste like honey on the tip of my tongue.